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1: Uncle Chris is still on his way in, so I'm going to stay here and keep a seat warm. In the last set, you heard the Zydeco Stingrays doing You Shook Me. Did you enjoy that? I hope you did. I'm not going to play any more danceable stuff. I'm going to leave it to the kind of mix that Uncle Chris usually puts in here, which is pretty eclectic. But he does play a lot of live stuff. I happen to have a live version of some Police. So let's start the show off with that for you tonight here on KVSC. 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

0: Birthday boy Ian Anderson celebrated his birthday on Sunday, and so I played My Sunday Feeling from early Jethro Tull. This was from 1968. Before that, Dave Brubeck's famous Take Five, done by none other than the String Cheese Incident. That's a live version from Carnival 99. And The Police, Man in a Suitcase, live. And that comes from a 4-CD set called Message in a Bottle. The complete recordings, thanks to Gypsy for the loan of that CD set. 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Uncle Chris should be here pretty darn soon. And in the meantime, I'm going to do a little promo for your sound alternative, and I'll pop some more music in to keep things going here on KBSC.
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0: The Who can explain. Before that, we had, let's see what we have. Grateful Dead, Box of Rain. And I think I'm going to check out. I'm going to leave you with some tunes here lined up. Hopefully Uncle Chris will be in the next half an hour. And you have a good evening. Weather-wise, looks like it's going to be overcast tonight, possible rain tonight and overnight and into the early part of tomorrow morning. So if you're going out and about, make sure you bring along an umbrella. I'm going to leave you with a little business Tuesday, something special on the menu. And then we'll do some Stones and some Yes and mixing it up a little bit, trying to make it sound like Uncle Chris is actually here, even though it's just me.
1: Coming up on the menu, we have an interview with Australian Pink Floyd. Australian Pink Floyd is a Pink Floyd tribute band that does their best to recreate the atmosphere and feeling of being at a real Pink Floyd concert. Australian Pink Floyd will be coming to the Ledge Amphitheater located in Waite Park at 7:30 p.m. on August 20th. Check out the menu on Tuesday, August 18th at 4:30 p.m. for our interview with Australian Pink Floyd, right here on KVSC.

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1: Oh, finally! Uncle Chris made it into the house. Long, long story, long, long trip. But yeah, I'm here. So let's go ahead and get ourselves a little caught up here on some Freeform Friday, because now, thanks to Uncle Otto, but right now, I'm back in control. So let's go ahead and start with something from Bruce Coburn. This is from the charity of Night. This is Night Train. 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

Oh, some of those magnificent Moody's. That's the Moody Blues with The Other Side of Life. And before that, we heard a little Thomas Dolby from the Golden Age of Wireless. We had a song called Airwaves. And we started my section of the show tonight. Thank you, Uncle Otto, for helping Uncle Chris out with Night Train by Bruce Coburn. You can find that on his album Charity of the Night. And, let's see what's going on here. Well, if you hadn't taken a look out your window, it's drizzling. So, yeah, surprise, surprise, there's a chance of showers this evening. Thunderstorms are possible after 1 a.m. Cloudy, low's going to be around 66. Winds out of the southeast, 5 to 10. Yeah, 50%, that's great. I mean, it's going to rain or it's not going to rain. So that's what 50% means. Well, right now it's raining. Tomorrow, we're looking at a 40% chance of showers and thunderstorms, mainly in the morning, probably before 10 a.m. It's going to be cloudy. High is going to be near 82, and the wind out of the southeast is going to shift around to the west-southwest in the afternoon, but it's not going to be very strong. It's only going to be about 5 miles an hour. And tomorrow night, 20% chance of showers and thunderstorms. That's just a little carryover from the day. It's probably going to taper down to around 8 p.m. It's going to be mostly cloudy. Low is going to be around 61. Wind out of the west, and it's going to shift around sort of after midnight out of the north-northwest, about 5 miles an hour. I was driving back from Fargo this afternoon, just going like out of bat out of hell, and there were some places up there where it smelled pretty smoky, so we might be getting some of that Canadian wildfire smoke. So, you know, check the app on your phone and just check your air quality because it smelled a little off on the way down there. All right, well, let's go ahead and keep some stuff going here. I've got something to play for you, a nice extended track here at 9 o'clock. So we're a little less than half an hour away from that. But one of the things I was sort of listening to off and on these past few days, here's some Alejandro Escovedo. 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

listening to KVSC. We're all the way to the left on your FM dial at 88.1. And there is nothing that sounds like Robert Smith and The Cure. I mean, they are really, really unique. Sort of that five-string bass and that drone guitar and those synthesizers. Very interesting stuff. That's In Between Days. And before that, well, you know, everybody talks about Roy Orbison as the voice. You know, this guy might be the heir to that crown. That's Chris Isaak with Kings of the Highway. And we started that with some Alejandro Escovedo from Real Animal doing a lovely little song, got some strings in the background. That's Sister Lost Soul. What do we got going on here now? So, Tuesday night, as you know, I'm a big fan of Tuesday nights here because we have The Menu at 4:30. And this week, we're bringing you a conversation with one of the people who's bringing a true classic rock extravaganza to the ledge. At 4:30, we've got the Australian Pink Floyd show live on The Menu. And Gypsy McGreevy, our very own Pink Floyd expert, is going to sit down with Chris Nichols, the lead singer, and, you know, just talk about them bringing their tribute version of Pink Floyd, the live experience, to audiences across the globe for more than 30 years. This is going to be really, really cool, especially if you're a Pink Floyd fan. You definitely want to check this one out. That's Tuesday at 4:30, right here. Gypsy McGreevy's talking to Chris Nichols, and you can get a Floyd fix. All right, well, I'm going to get things going here for a little bit. I got to take care of a couple of quick bits of business first, but let's have a go here with The Strokes. This is a song called New York City Cops.

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This is Freeform Friday. I am Uncle Chris, and now that it is 9 o'clock, it is time for Uncle Chris's extended track. And so kind of starting to dig a little deeper. Been doing a lot of the real low-hanging fruit lately, but fortunately, I got a pretty good bunch of stuff to dig my way through, and I came up with something pretty nice here. So we're going to go back, oh, good heavens, 50 years for this one. This is the late, great Luther Allison, recorded live at Montreux, doing a Willie Dixon song. This is Little Red Rooster. 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Oh.

Toronto Jazz Festival. Let me do a card read for you here, because this is actually something useful here. We'd like to remind you that a free Fix-It clinic is taking place on Thursday, August 20th. That's next Thursday, at the Whitney Senior Center in St. Cloud. It's going to run from 1 to 4 p.m., and it's a free community event. Residents in the St. Cloud area are invited to bring in household items in need of repair. Skilled volunteers will be on hand to fix them. Now, items should be carry-in size, okay, so don't bring us your washing machine, and there is a limit of 2 items per household. Now, the clinic does not include electronics like computers, smartphones, or tablets, which, well, that's kind of a shame because those are the things that usually need fixing. But just another one of these things that we like to remind you about going on here in your community. So you can get more information about it if you go to our website, kbsc.org, go to the events tab and the area events page. Well, geez, that was just so much fun. Let's do a little soul here. Just to sort of kind of keep that nice funky groove going here. 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
1: Well, you dancing yet? Uncle Chris here. That was Reese Winans and Friends. Got together and recorded some stuff and released an album a few years back called Sweet Release. That song is called Hard to Be, and it was penned by Stevie Ray Vaughan and Doyle Bramall, and Reese Winans was, of course, the keyboard player for Double Trouble. But what do they mean by friends? Well, the voices on that, Jimmy Hall and Bonnie Bramlett doing the voices, Reese Winans, of course, doing the keyboard work, and your back line is Greg Morrow on drums and Michael Rhodes on bass, and you got Lee Thornburg and Paulie Serra doing the horns. And then the guitars, you've got Josh Smith, Jack Pearson, and then Joe Bonamassa pitching in with a little bit of baritone guitar there. And it just, boy, that just gets you jumping. And to sort of set the table for that, we had a little bit of Sam and Dave doing A Place Nobody Can Find. So getting a little bit of soul going there, a little bit of jump. This next guy is a personal fave of mine. I found this guy, had a roommate clue me into him around like 1982. Been a big fan ever since. And, you know, just classic rootsy American rock stuff, kind of with a pop bent to it. That's just kind of great. I mean, this guy, even, if you ever saw the movie La Bamba, they brought him in to play Buddy Holly. And, like I said, one of my favorites. This is Marshall Crenshaw off an album called Number 447. This is Television Light. 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

you know, the thing I really, really like about Joe Walsh is just how approachable, how accessible his music is. I mean, literally, this is a guy who came out with one of his greatest hits. It's called Average Ordinary Guy. That sort of, yeah. That's called Rivers of the Hidden Funk. And that is off an album called There Goes the Neighborhood. All his albums sort of have these weird sort of offhand throwaway titles like that. And, you know, there's something about, certainly his guitar playing isn't ordinary. His guitar playing is absolutely nuts. I mean, if you've ever seen him up close while he's playing, his forearms look like Popeye after Popeye has OD'd on spinach. You know, just in terms of the lyrics and the tone of the song, very, very accessible. Everybody can sort of identify with it. The playing, yeah, the playing is just, you know, out of this world. So before that, we had a little bit of, let's see here, Frank Turner doing The Next Storm. You can find that off Positive Songs for Negative People. Occasionally he gets up here. I know he used to have a girlfriend who lived up here. I think maybe she still does. So he may be in and out of the Twin Cities periodically. And, you know, if you get a chance to catch him, Frank Turner and the Sleeping Souls are a great show. And we started with somebody I've been a big fan of for way over 40 years. That's Marshall Crenshaw with a song called Television Light. Well, we're getting down to about 20 minutes to go here. So, let's go a little bit local here. This is a band fronted by a couple of musicians here in the Twin Cities area who I really, really like. And, you know, I kind of think of them as sort of the ultimate local rock and roll couple. And that's Ryan and Pony Smith. This is the Melismatics with a song called Looking for Trouble. You're listening to KVSC. We are college and community radio. We'll be right back.

Like it says on the album jacket there, Keith Riff Hard. That's Keith Richards with Wicked As It Seems. You can find that on a 92 release called Main Offender. Interesting, and you can sort of tell the guitar he's playing with. I think it's probably his Macabre Telecaster, which was just, you know, had this snot beat out of it. But the bridge pickup on that is sort of a spin on an adapted version of like a pedal steel pickup. And then he took a classic old Gibson PAF and flipped it upside down and put that in the neck. And then he also had a blend knob, you know, so he could sort of get variable blend in there. And sometimes he would even play that thing with five strings on it. But just completely recognizable. Before that, you know, kind of local. Actually, band founded in New York, but Minneapolis in its heart and soul. That's the Hold Steady with Sequestered in Memphis. And then we did start very local. That's the Melismatics, Ryan and Pony Smith in particular, with Looking for Trouble. You can find that on Rising Tide. Well, we're getting a little close to the end here, so I think I've got about two or three more songs for you before I punch my way out of here. Here's another one of these bands that, you know, if I get a chance, if I get out to the West Coast, which is where I'm going to be next week, visiting family, if I get the chance to see these guys in a club, I do, because they're just absolutely a riot in a club. This is Berlin. 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

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The incomparable Annie Lennox covering Al Green standard, Take Me to the River. Before that, Berlin doing Heartstrings. Well, Uncle Chris is about out of here. I'm going to go into a little bit overtime because there was one more song that I really, really wanted to play. And I will see you on the radio next week. So until then, peace out and enjoy. This is New York Minute by Don Henley. See you next week.

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1: This ain't your cousin's playlist. It's the stuff you find in dusty record crates and dive bars. Welcome to the Root Cellar, where roots rock, alt country, and Americana comes alive. We spin the tracks born in barns, brewed in basements, and raised on the heartland highways. If it's got grit, groove, and a story to tell, it's got a home right here. So, pull up a stool and crack a cold one and get into the Root Cellar, where the underground sounds just like home.
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2: 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You'll hear from plenty of local and state news so you never miss a headline. After that, we'll give you national news stories that are important to be in the know about. Then you'll hear from the BBC for your world news summary before getting the weather forecast of the St. Cloud area. Of course, we can't forget about Down to a Science, a segment where we give you the facts and bust down myths of all things scientific. Then you'll hear from state and local sports news, as well as This Day in Sports for 90 seconds of sports history. Finally, our newscasts always wrap up with a 30-minute feature of different varieties, just to make sure you're extra informed.
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I'm your host, Sarah Jane Smith. 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And of course, a good bit of ska. 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

Put the needle on the record, put the needle on the record, put the needle on the record when the drum beats go like this. Right about now, now, now, you are listening to the sounds of KVSC 88.1 FM, St. Cloud.

Sunday from 3 to 6 p.m., KVSC opens the doors to the underground. It's the Roots Cellar, where Carl and Uncle Frank take turns spinning the best in roots rock, alt country, and Americana. From Minnesota backroads to southern dive bars, Canadian prairies to Aussie outposts, if it's got heart, it's got a home here. No fluff, no filler, just 3 hours of music that digs deep and hits hard. 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

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And if they found me face down and dead in the chuck, at least they'd know that I loved you this much. 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

0: 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Flushing animals, what do you want to know? What do you want to hear? If you say you want to hear anything but the Reynolds, I'm going to come looking for you!
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0: Let's give them a big round of applause. I know I can't hear you, but I know I can pick up what you're saying, baby!

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2: 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Here at KVSC, our news team is dedicated to keeping you informed of what's going on in St. Cloud and beyond. You'll hear from plenty of local and state news so you never miss a headline. After that, we'll give you national news stories that are important to be in the know about. Then you'll hear from the BBC for your world news summary before getting the weather forecast of the St. Cloud area. Of course, we can't forget about Down to a Science, a segment where we give you the facts and bust down myths of all things scientific. Then you'll hear from state and local sports news as well as This Day in Sports for 90 seconds of sports history. Finally, our newscasts always wrap up with a 30-minute feature of different varieties just to make sure you're extra informed.
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it be a labor of love. A labor it is. Working the night shift, mills of music venues, clubs, and bars. Farmers of feelings, trumpet trigger fingers, grappling brass valves, prodding, pressing, deafened by the rattling roar in ahead. Toiled by a tired heart, resting between the swinging rounds of rhythms. Bless the drummer's hands. Trolling a kit on the subway in the snow. The keys player's fingers homesick for cityscapes. Maraca wrists, clap stack, duct taped instruments. The message as the medium. Everything is practice for stopping bullets, blossoming heartbeats, freedom music. While the Republicans and the Democrazies argue the complexion of money, we float between classes and corners, from caviar to canned beans. E minor is a relative of G major. They family. In soundcheck, we split the difference. Just a tad of reverb, EQ the wedge. Living upright in the basement, a backwards world, music that wrinkles time. Reporting live from the poet's eye. Hand-me-down sounds found by an ear to the underground. Shedding off-the-cuff poems on napkins using hotel pens. A language in my mouth, juggling rotten wisdom teeth. Fluorescent folk singing the scab of running scales. A sore throat at the merch table. Selling seashells that carry the sound of slave ships docked by the seashore. When your address is your suitcase, the only religion is the show must go on. I want my bread

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1: 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I'm John Drake. 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

Coming up on the menu, we have an interview with Australian Pink Floyd. Australian Pink Floyd is a Pink Floyd tribute band that does their best to recreate the atmosphere and feeling of being at a real Pink Floyd concert. Australian Pink Floyd will be coming to the Ledge Amphitheater located in Waite Park at 7:30 p.m. on August 20th. Check out the menu on Tuesday, August 18th at 4:30 p.m. for our interview with Australian Pink Floyd, right here on KVSC.

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Through the British invasion and folk rock explosion, Motown, Stax, P-Funk, psychedelia, prog, glam, the singer-songwriter movement, the birth of punk rock, new wave, and heavy metal, diversions into classic blues, country, folk, and pop. 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

0: 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I'm Justin Helmer. It's time for a KVSC news update. First off, in local and regional news this morning, records show federal agents surveilled Minnesota labor unions along with some churches and schools in an Antifa conspiracy case. The documents show investigators obtained financial records and sent undercover agents to protest meetings. The probe included the AFL-CIO, Minneapolis Federation of Educators, and other unions. The records surfaced in the case against 15 protesters charged with impeding immigration officers during Operation Metro Surge. A mother is facing charges for allegedly letting her 15-year-old daughter drive, which ended in a deadly crash in Rockford. The incident happened in May when a teen who was driving on Ash Street jumped a curb and struck two women, killing 55-year-old Laura Bashinsky and leaving a second woman severely injured. Police allege that the teen's mother, Charlotte Breton, allowed her daughter to drive the van despite the daughter's not having a license. Breton now faces charges of aiding and abetting criminal vehicular homicide and criminal vehicular operation, resulting in substantial bodily harm. Police in Columbia Heights are investigating after dozens of vehicles were recently broken into. Police say that over the past 3 weeks, 32 vehicles have been broken into. Anyone with information is asked to contact police, and those with home surveillance cameras are urged to check for footage. The Minnesota Timberwolves will soon retire Kevin Garnett's iconic 21. The jersey will be retired and raised to the rafters of the Target Center on February 28th, following the team's game against the Boston Celtics. Garnett will become just the second player in the team's history to have his number retired. Garnett spent 14 seasons with the Minnesota Timberwolves. Drought conditions continued this week across Minnesota. The latest update from the U.S. Drought Monitor released on Thursday shows that more than 88% of the state is seeing some type of drought condition. Eastern and northeastern portions of the state are seeing the worst, where the severe drought is present. And finally, in your local and regional news this morning, a national law firm is investigating a teenager's fall inside a closed Minneapolis grain elevator. Ash Ranello Corbell remains hospitalized after falling roughly 200 feet on the 3rd of August. Romanucci and Blandon alleged lax security made the property easily accessible and called the teenager's critical injuries preventable. City records show at least 24 police calls to the site since May of 2023 involving trespass, property damage, and other disturbances. No lawsuit has been filed, and the property's owner has not responded to allegations. I will be back with your national and international news on the weather right after this.
1: Really? This song? I guess it fits perfect with my girlfriend leaving me and all.
2: I know the song's depressing, but turn that frown upside down, big guy. Head on over to the Humane Society and get yourself a new dog. That'll help ease the pain of that breakup.
1: What's that?
2: The Humane Society. Why, it's full of all kinds of animals looking for a new home and a loving owner.
1: Well, I guess having a new friendly companion would be good for me. And plus, I'd be giving that dog something it needs. A new home.
2: That's the spirit.
1: And I'd be replacing the girl who left me.
2: Oh boy.
0: In your national and international news this morning, Hawaii might get its first hurricane to make landfall in 34 years. A hurricane warning has been issued in Hawaii as Tropical Storm Layla gathers strength over the Pacific. At last check, the storm was centered about 160 miles southeast of Hawaii's Big Island, with sustained winds of 65 miles per hour, and could strengthen into hurricane strength later today. Heavy rain, damaging winds, and dangerous surf are expected statewide through Sunday, with life-threatening flooding a possibility as well. Luigi Mangione has admitted to the 2024 killing of UnitedHealthcare CEO Brian Thompson. Mangione entered his guilty plea to federal stalking charges in New York on Friday. He faces life in prison and will be sentenced on December 18th. Speaking in court, Mangione said he traveled to New York with the intent of killing Thompson, and he knew what he was doing. Mangione entered his guilty plea without a plea deal with the federal government in place. The judge told Mangione he will not be able to withdraw his plea if he does not like the sentence. The accused killer still faces state murder charges. Six people are dead, including the suspect, following a shooting in northern Michigan. State police say troopers were called to a home in Michigan on Friday morning over reports of a shooting and found three people dead and one critically wounded. Officers then found another fatality near a wooded area and the final victim in another home. Police were searching for the suspect, 39-year-old Chad Hickman, who was later found dead in a wooded area about 5 miles north. Police have not identified the victims pending notification of the families. The Army is grounding all Apache helicopter flights following last week's fatal Apache helicopter crash north of Austin, Texas. Two soldiers died in the crash and have been identified as Chief Warrant Officer Dante T. Huey and Warrant Officer Seth L. Olmsted of Fort Hood. The crash also triggered a small wildfire north of Houston. Finally, in national and international news this morning, Hershey's is already rolling out Halloween candy. The chocolate company recently survived a lawsuit claiming ads for popular Halloween pumpkins were deceptive because smiling pumpkin designs on the wrappers were not on the actual candies. In 2025, the judge tossed the lawsuits, arguing people could still enjoy the treats even if they felt deceived by the wrapper. On Friday, in a press event to announce their fall lineup, Hershey's senior brand manager said, quote, "The Halloween pumpkin is the cornerstone of their Halloween portfolio." Taking a look at your weather forecast this morning. 50% chance of showers and thunderstorms today, mainly in the afternoon after 4 o'clock. High temperature near 81 degrees. Showers likely and possibly a thunderstorm before 7 p.m. Mostly cloudy overnight and a temperature of 62 degrees. Sunday morning with mostly sunny skies and a high near 80 degrees. Sunday night mostly clear with a low of 56. And Monday sunny with a high near 83. 7 minutes after 6 o'clock, we'll get started with the music right after this here on KVSC, your sound alternative.
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0: All right, starting it off this week with Jeff Scroggins in Colorado. This is She's Got a Single Thing in Mind. 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

0: Music from Wee Banjo 3, that's called Chair Snappers Delight. Ahead of that, you heard The Bills with a song called Little Tribune, going back to 2013 with that one. And on top of the set and on top of the show this morning, Jeff Scroggins in Colorado with She's Got a Single Thing in Mind. 20 minutes after 6 o'clock, and you are listening to Frets on KVSC. I will be back with more after this.
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0: Bill Frisell on KVSC there with 50 years off of Harmony. The head of that, you heard the Second Hands with Good to Have You Back Home. 6:30, got more coming up right after this.
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3: Rosalie, when she heard this song, she pulled me aside and she said, "Dad, I don't like the ending. It's sick." 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
4: I met an old friend yesterday. He didn't look too well. 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And he went on for way too long about why he had the blues. Then he blew his nose and dried his eyes and said, "Well, tell me, how are you?"

0: Jan Christ there on KVSC, your sound alternative. You heard the song Selfies from her newest Since You Asked Me. Ahead of that, music from Wisconsin's own The Yellow-Bellied Sapsuckers with Fools Were Made to Be Broken. Chicago Farmer back in there with Umbrella. And we started off that set with music from Sky Smead and a song called Good Luck. 6:45. Come on back for more music right after this here on your Sound Alternative.
1: 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Australian Pink Floyd is a Pink Floyd tribute band that does their best to recreate the atmosphere and feeling of being at a real Pink Floyd concert. Australian Pink Floyd will be coming to the Ledge Amphitheater located in Waite Park at 7:30 p.m. on August 20th. 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
0: And we're getting back into it now with music from the Buffalo Gals. This is their rendition of Don't Fence Me In. You're hearing it here on KVSC.

0: As featured in Oh Brother, Where Art Thou? That was The Whites with Keep on the Sunny Side. Headed that Hobo Jim with Wild and Free. Jack Klatt back in there, local music, with the song Wild About My Lovin'. And the Buffalo Gals at the top with Don't Fence Me In off of Buffalo Moon. 7 o'clock, you are tuned in to KVSC, FM, and HD, St. Cloud, and KMOJ, HD3, Minneapolis, St. Paul. 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I'll be back with more music right after this.
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4: You guys know any Ludwig von?
2: If you're just heading out the door for your Saturday today, just a quick look at the weather forecast. You might want to grab an umbrella. There's a 50% chance of some rain and thunderstorms, mainly this afternoon after 4 o'clock or so. Patchy fog this morning should be burning off around 11 a.m. Otherwise, mostly cloudy with a high near 81 degrees. Tonight, rain and showers likely with a chance of thunderstorms between 7 and 9. Mostly cloudy, gradually clearing off with a low of 62 overnight. And on Sunday, sunny skies and a high near 80 degrees. 7:03, we're getting back into the music now with a track from Catherine Rondeau. This is a song, the title track from her second album. This is Unfortunate Point of View. 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

0: Harpeth Rising on KVSC from their album Shifted. You heard The Borderline. Ahead of that, new music from March to August with Breach This Distance. And Catherine Rondeau at the top of the set with Unfortunate Point of View. 717, you are tuned in to Frets. Come on back, I got more right after this.
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0: We're getting into it now with music from Vanessa Lively. This is off of the album Mirroring the Darkness. We're going to hear She Calls the Wind. Mirroring, not Mirroring the Darkness, Mirroring the Wilderness. There we go. The song is She Calls the Wind. You're listening to Frets on KVSC, your sound alternative.

0: James Houlihan right there on College and Community Radio, KVSC, the song These Changes. Ahead of that, you heard music from Paul Imholt, local music there, with an instrumental called The Inner Window. And we started off that set with Vanessa Lively, and She Calls the Wind. 7:32.
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0: And we're back into the music now with Ralph Stamley and the Clinch Mountain Boys. This is called Little Birdie. 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

shoulders slump, gives a big sigh. You hear no one's footfall in the hall. That drip in the kitchen sink keeps marking time. June bug on the window screen can't get in, but it keeps on trying. Fireflies and sparks and lightning and stars and campfires, moon, headlights on cars, and northern lights in the Milky Way, and you can't see that stuff

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They call that day is done. It really is just getting started. Some folks take comfort in that. And how dark is it? It's too dark for goblins.

0: Guy Clark with the title track from his 2001 album The Dark there on your Sound Alternative. Ahead of that was music from Eli West with Cool of the Day. And Ralph Stanley and the Clinch Mountain Boys with Little Birdie at the top of that set. 7:45, you're listening to KVSC here. This is the Frets program, and I will be right back with more.
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0: All right, here is a track now from Tom Paxton. We're going to hear a song off of Boat in the Water. And this is a song called The First Thing I Think of Each Morning.

0: Music from Heather Pearson Acoustic Trio with a song called You Don't Know Him the Way I Do. Head of that Jubilee Young with It's Gonna Be All Right. Broken Fiddle, local music back in there with the cover of And She Was. And Tom Paxton at the top of the set with The First Thing I Think Of Every Morning. It's 8 o'clock and you are listening to KVSC FM and HD St. Cloud and KMOJ HD3 Minneapolis St. Paul. This is the Frets Program. I'm your host, Justin Helmer. It's time for a KVSC news update. First off, in local news this morning, the number of first-time filings for unemployment has increased across Minnesota. That's according to the U.S. Department of Labor, which says for the week ending August 8th, there were more than 3,600 first-time filings in the state, which is several hundred more filings than the week prior. Nationally, the number of initial filings increased compared to the week prior. A mother is facing charges for allegedly letting her 15-year-old daughter drive, which ended in a deadly crash in Rockford. The incident happened in May when a teen who was driving on Ash Street jumped a curb and struck two women, killing one and severely injuring the other. Police allege that the teen's mother, Charlotte Breton, allowed her to drive in the van with not having a license. Breton now faces charges of aiding and abetting criminal vehicular homicide and criminal vehicular operation resulting in substantial bodily harm. Police in Columbia Heights are investigating after dozens of vehicles were recently broken into. Police say that over the past 3 weeks, 32 vehicles have been broken into in the area. Anyone with information is asked to contact police, and those with home surveillance cameras are urged to check their footage. The Minneapolis Timberwolves will soon retire Kevin Garnett's iconic number 21 jersey. That jersey will be retired and the number raised to the rafters of Target Center on February 28th, following the team's game against the Boston Celtics. Garnett will become just the second player in Timberwolves history to have his number retired. Garnett spent 14 seasons with the Timberwolves. And finally, in your local and regional news this morning, drought conditions continue this week across Minnesota. The latest update from the U.S. Drought Monitor released on Thursday shows that more than 88% of the state is seeing some sort of drought condition. Eastern and northeastern portions of the state are seeing the worst, where severe drought is ongoing. I'll be back with national and international news and your weather right after this.
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0: Here's your latest in international and national news this morning. President Trump says he'll soon make the Strait of Hormuz a U.S. territory. Speaking in New York on Friday, Trump claimed that Iran had been decimated in its war with the U.S. and said, quote, pretty soon I'll be declaring the Hormuz Strait a territory of the United States. He also addressed high gas prices in the United States and said the cost is necessary if it means Iran won't have a nuclear weapon. Trump said he'll never apologize for rising gas prices because he believes he did the right thing. The Democratic National Committee will vote today on which states will go first in the 2028 presidential primaries. The party is expected to give South Carolina the first primary on the 22nd of January, followed by Nevada, New Hampshire, New Mexico, Michigan, and Virginia all in February. New Hampshire used to have the first-in-the-nation primary, but is being pushed back by the DNC behind states with more Black and Latino voters, who are both major constituencies in the party. The Republican Party has yet to unveil its 28 primary calendar. Six people are dead, including the suspect, following a shooting in northern Michigan. Police say troopers were called to a home in Misaukee County Friday morning over reports of a shooting, and found three people dead and one critically wounded. Officers then located another fatality near a wooded area and a final victim in another house. Police were searching for the suspect, 39-year-old Chad Hickman, who was later found dead in the wooded area about 5 miles north. Police have not released the identities of the victims, pending notification of families. The death toll from the Indonesian earthquake has risen to 38. The 7.7 magnitude quake struck just before 5 a.m. local time, toppling houses on Flores Island. Indonesia's National Disaster Management Agency said in a news conference that 38 people have died in a quake. Many others are injured. Rescue teams in the town of Maumere say they are still searching for possible survivors under the rubble. The quake was followed by several strong aftershocks, and officials fear the death toll will climb higher as the search continues. Finally, in your national and international news this morning, jury selection has wrapped up in the Tupac Shakur murder trial. A jury of 12 was seated in Las Vegas on Thursday, along with four alternates. The defendant, Dwayne Davis, is accused of orchestrating the rapper's 1996 murder and faces life in prison without parole in the event of conviction. The trial will get underway next week with opening statements starting on Monday. Your weather forecast today: 50% chance of showers and thunderstorms, mainly after 4 o'clock this afternoon. Patchy fog should be burning off right around 11 o'clock this morning, otherwise mostly cloudy with a high near 81. Tonight, rain and thunderstorms in the evening, and then gradually clearing off with a low of 62 overnight. Sunday, mostly sunny with a high of 80. Sunday night, clear skies and a low of 56 degrees. And then on Monday, sunny with a high near 83. 6 minutes after 8 o'clock, you're tuned into the Frets program. I'm your host, Justin. It's time to get back into the music here on your Sound Alternative with music from Susan Hagen. 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

pass you Dick Rick, and your memory lives on. Killed out on the picket that morning in Milan. Car came screaming up the street and fixed you in its sights, and you died fighting for our rights. You gave your life for the workers, for your people and mine, for those families toiling generations on the line. Now you're in the space between us, your spirit's in our hands, and we fight when the Union takes a stand.

0: Joe Roland Porter right there on College and Community Radio, KVSC, with Bound to Ride off of Take This Hammer. Ahead of that, George Mann and Cy Khan off of their recent release entitled Mayday. You heard a song called Anyone Can Be President. Emmett Doyle back in there with John Deere Strike. And Susan Hagen at the top with a song called Marching On. 21 minutes after 8 o'clock. I'll be back with more music right after this.
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0: We're back into it now with music from Donny Lissy. This is called Gone. 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

0: Educational Public Radio, KVSC. You heard Hazel Dickens there with I Can't Find Your Love Anymore. New stuff from Richard Peter Morris ahead of that with a song called Entropy. Louisa Branscombe back in there featuring Molly Tuttle, Sierra Hull, Jim Hurst, Brian McDowell, and Missy Raines in support on a song called Gonna Love Anyway. And Donna Ulysses at the top with a song called Gone. It is 8:35. You're listening to Frets here on your Sound Alternative, and I will be back with more right after this.
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3: 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After that, we'll give you national news stories that are important to be in the know about. Then you'll hear from the BBC for your world news summary before getting the weather forecast of the St. Cloud area. Of course, we can't forget about Down to a Science, a segment where we give you the facts and bust down myths of all things scientific. 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
0: All right, we'll get back into it now with music from Bill Staines. 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

0: 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Ahead of that, Bill Staines and Spirit Song.
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0: All right, we're back into it now with a track from Avery Hill and off of her album Dreams and Ghosts, a family album from 2015. 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

0: David Lamott on your sound alternative with a song called Give God the Blues off of The Other Way Around. Kevin Nydeg ahead of that, covering John Prine's Speed of the Sound of Loneliness from his most recent Questioning the 40 CD. And Avery Hill at the top from 2015 with 93 Lewis Street. It's 9 o'clock. 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HD3 Minneapolis St. Paul. This is the Frets program. I am your host, Justin, and I will be back with more music right after this.
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0: 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The event begins at 9 a.m. Becca Tucker of Great River Greening will lead the program, which is titled Building Lasting Stewardship of Pollinator Habitats on Restoration Projects Through Community Engagement. 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
0: And back into it now with music from local artist Larry Long, Minnesota artist Larry Long. This is Down to Mexico, and he's joined on this track by Fiddlin' Pete Watercutt from their album As in Those Early Days. 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

0: Nick Baird there on KVSC, College and Community Radio, with a song called Walkin' Boss. Ahead of that, you heard Odetta with her rendition of Midnight Special. Ted Hawkins back in there with The Lost Ones. And Larry Long at the top of the set, along with Fiddlin' Pete Watercutt and a song called Down to Mexico. It's 9:15. I'll have more music for you coming up right after this.
1: This ain't your cousin's playlist. It's the stuff you find in dusty record crates and dive bars. Welcome to the Root Cellar, where roots rock, alt country, and Americana comes alive. We spin the tracks born in barns, brewed in basements, and raised on the heartland highways. If it's got grit, groove, and a story to tell, it's got a home right here. So, pull up a stool and crack a cold one and get into the Root Cellar, where the underground sounds just like home.
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0: Becky Davis right there on your Sound Alternative, KVSC. That song is called Simple and Beautiful. It's off of her Lost and Found CD from last year. Ryan Bingham and the Dead Horses ahead of that with Hard Worn Trail from their 2010 Junkie Star release. And you heard Terry Klein from his Hill Country Folk Music release, a song called A Quiet Place to Sit. 9:30. Time for Stages coming up right after this here on KVSC.
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0: Changes on KVSC. Here's what's happening in the Granite City area and beyond. Starting off with Wednesday, August 5th, in the St. Cloud area, Summertime by George, a live music event, will be happening every Wednesday from 5:30 to 9 p.m. On August 5th, Pamela McNeil will be performing the music of Janis Joplin, Stevie Nicks, Dolly Parton, as well as original music at 7 p.m. following opener Harper's Chord at 5:30. B-Side Indie Music Cafe will be hosting an open mic night. Sign-up starts at 5 p.m. Moving on to Thursday, August 6th, in the St. Cloud area, Monday Night Jazz will be performing at Pioneer Place Veranda Lounge from 7 to 9:30 p.m. Paramount Center for the Arts will be putting on School of Rock, where teens in grades 6 through 12 will be performing on stage following a two-week-long music camp. Stop by to hear these talented young performers play live. The show starts at 7 p.m. Ending Thursday and moving on to Friday, August 7th, in the St. Cloud area, Adam Moe will be playing at the Pioneer Place Veranda Lounge from 8 to 11 p.m. Stop by for a mixture of classic country and folk. Muffler will be performing at the Red Carpet Nightclub's main stage from 7 to 10 p.m. for Cathedral High School's annual reunion weekend. If you're 21 plus and love live music, you might want to stop by the Red Carpet to see the CHS alumni band play hits from the 70s through the 90s. Finally, moving on to Saturday, August 8th, in the St. Cloud area, John Thies will be performing at the Pioneer Place Veranda Lounge from 8 to 11 p.m. Stop by for Honky Tonk 90s Neo-Traditional Country. Paramount Center for the Arts will be showing Echoes in the Night, The Search for Jacob Wetterling, a new documentary about the abduction and disappearance of St. Joseph's Jacob Wetterling. The pre-film reception starts at 4 p.m. and the film itself starts at 5. In other news, My Chemical Romance will be performing on August 24th at Target Field at 7 p.m. The performance in August is part of their The Black Parade Tour 2026. As always, don't forget to support your local scene, and until next time, I'm Alan Cicero. Go see a show!
1: 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With losing your keys at the show, you can leave it there forever. 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Nobody wants to rob your crappy apartment, but that won't stop you from worrying yourself into a coma. Losing your keys at the show. 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
2: 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We're sorry, but the promoter has absolutely zero faith in your ability to draw a crowd. If you'd like to continue playing the show, please extort your family, friends, and complete strangers into buying tickets. That isn't your money, though. Awkwardly hold on to it until the day of the show, and the promoter will be by to exchange those ticket sales for highly lucrative exposure. Local bands selling pre-sale tickets because somebody looked at community arts and said, yeah, this could use more pyramid scheme.
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0: Ashley and Simpson on KVSC with the rendition of Freight Train off of Off to Hearland. Out of that, you heard Asylum Street Spankers off of God's Favorite Band with a rendition of It Ain't Necessarily So, Gershwin tune going back to the Porgy and Bess opera. David Bromberg ahead of that with It Takes a Lot to Laugh, It Takes a Train to Cry, and Borna McLeod at the top with a song called Old Buffalo. 9:52.
1: Coming up on the menu, we have an interview with Australian Pink Floyd. Australian Pink Floyd is a Pink Floyd tribute band that does their best to recreate the atmosphere and feeling of being at a real Pink Floyd concert. Australian Pink Floyd will be coming to the Ledge Amphitheater located in Waite Park at 7:30 p.m. on August 20th. 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

0: Eloise and Company there with a song called De l'eau Pont de Leon. And Stan Rogers ahead of that with Northwest Passage. 10 o'clock, you're tuned in to KVSC, FM and HD, St. Cloud, and KMOJ, HD3, Minneapolis, St. Paul. This is the Frets program. I'm your host, Justin. 10 o'clock on a Saturday morning means, of course, only one thing. At least here on Frets, it means it's time for Laura Erickson to bring us For the Birds. That's coming up right after this, here on your sound alternative, KVSC.
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2: Scientists keep learning more and more about birds. New studies are showing that more female birds sing than scientists used to think, that birds are much more intelligent than they used to believe, and that birds are increasingly endangered by climate change, virulent diseases, the horrifying decline in flying insects, and other threats. It's hard for me to keep up with current research, leaving me very little time for anything that doesn't relate to birds. But I have a few diversions that aren't at all bird-focused, and one recent discovery that I treasure is Hunter Biden's blog. But oops, I can't say Biden's work is entirely unrelated to birds. He's as wonderful an artist as he is a writer. And 2 weeks ago, he added to the end of one of his Substack posts the image of an acrylic painting he did in 2023. The painting is titled Hummingbird of the South. All his artwork is colorful, fanciful, and intricate. The three exquisite hummingbirds in this painting conjure all the loveliness of the hummingbirds I saw in Ecuador in December with a cool Sendakian whimsy. I particularly loved his depiction of the iconic sword-billed hummingbird because it seems so true. I don't know that I'd have written a whole post just about the painting, but last week Biden wrote a post, What Was Still Alive, that took my breath away even more than his painting did. Writing about his recovery from addiction, he wrote that he, quote, had begun to believe cautiously that a future might exist that was not defined entirely by the past, not a clean future, that was never possible, but a livable one. Reading this flooded my mind with thoughts about my own recovery processes. In 2015, I had my first heart attack, which staged an encore in 2020. In 2017, I had a bout with breast cancer and had a bilateral mastectomy in 2023. I recovered from both, but was left with all kinds of doubts about my future. I've been increasingly reluctant to sign up for birding adventures scheduled more than a few months in the future, my mind crowded with what-ifs. My age certainly figures into this, being half a decade older than that biblical 70. Russ's mom made it to 90 with her body and mind intact, but none of my grandparents or parents made it out of their 70s alive. My little sister died at 53 and my big brother at 66. Heart attacks and cancer are part of my family legacy. Longevity is not. But then again, neither is birding. Our families may shape us genetically and environmentally and bestow upon us both gifts and limitations, but they do not define us. and right this very minute I'm doing fine. I have to work a lot harder to stay fit than I did when I was younger, and I have to keep reminding myself to drink water, knowing how critical hydration is for mental clarity and good health as we get older. I try my best to stay mindful every single day so I can hang on to my mental and physical health. But expecting my brain and body to endure week to week or month to month, much less season to season or year to year now, seemed tenuous. I only went on that trip to Ecuador because there was a last-minute cancellation. Hunter Biden has endured much, much more loss in his life than I have, and his journey to sobriety has included mountains of roadblocks I cannot even begin to fathom. But the fact that he can keep on keeping on makes me think maybe I can too, and so his words give me new hope. He wrote, quote, "You begin to think in seasons again. Next year becomes imaginable. So does the year after that, not as a guarantee, as a possibility. That possibility is fragile, but it is real. And once you feel it, you protect it carefully." And on that hope, I've signed Russ and me up for a trip to the Galapagos next August, more than a year away. And I've started dreaming again about places Russ and I would both love to visit. Australia, New Zealand. Of course, we'd get trip insurance, but we've been purchasing that for just about all my trips in recent years. As Biden said, there are no guarantees. Possibilities are enough. I'm Laura Erickson, speaking for the birds.
0: All right, we're getting back into it now with music from Dwight Yoakam, covering Minnesota's own Prince Rogers Nelson. This is off of Swimming Pools Movie Stars. We're going to hear Purple Rain. Music here on KVSC, your sound alternative.

0: The Pairs there on KVSC with a song called Thinking About You off of their album Together on a Rock. Hot Tamale, I've heard of that, with Ain't No Friend, and Dwight Yoakam at the top covering Purple Rain. 20 minutes after 10.
1: 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The Australian Pink Floyd Show is a Pink Floyd cover band known for recreating Pink Floyd's live presentation by working with the engineers and techs that toured with Pink Floyd. 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
0: All right, we're going to get back into the music now with a track from Gene Parsons. We're going to hear off of the Kindling Collection a song called Willin'. It's here on your Sound Alternative, KVSC.

0: Music from the band called From the Dirt. You heard Silver Maple Spinners. Ahead of that, Katie Dahl, Eric Lewis, and Rich Higdon with Dust and Broom. And Gene Parsons at the top with a cover of Willin off of the Kindling Collection. 10:30, it's time for the Saturday Arts and Culture Collage.
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5: 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On Thursday, August 27th, Waite Park Public Library is hosting an author talk with local St. Michael writer Melanie Keeley about her 9/11 memoir, Beauty from Ashes. From 5 to 6 p.m., Keeley will share her powerful faith-based book that

0: follows a young Midwestern couple whose first trip to New York City in September 2001 became a life-changing experience. Through moments of fear, heartbreak, and unexpected grace, the book explores how faith can bring hope and restoration in the face of tragedy. This free-to-attend program will include a reading, discussion, and Q&A. On Saturday, September 5th, at the St. Cloud Public Library, Stern's History Museum's librarian and archivist are offering a behind-the-scenes look at their book, Images of America, St. Cloud. From 1 to 2 p.m., this free-to-attend program will explore the research process for the book, the challenges of working with the museum's extensive photographic collections, and the decisions involved in selecting images that best tell the story of the St. Cloud community. While it's the final Hiking Through History event for the season on Thursday, September 10th, from 5:30 to 6:30 p.m., the Stearns History Museum and Stearns County Parks will lead hikers through Rockville County Park in St. Cloud. For the 1 and 1.5 mile trek, hikers will learn about the natural wonders and ecosystems found at the park with some history along the way. Make sure to wear your walking shoes if you plan to partake in this free event. On Wednesday, September 16th, St. Cloud Public Library is hosting Let's Play, a concert without rules. From 6 to 7 p.m., this interactive musical experience invites audiences to join the adventure of a concert. Sean and Maria from Sonic Escape will be there to blend music from around the world with stories, audience participation, and plenty of curiosity. No questions are off limits. This free all-ages event is made possible through support from the Minnesota Arts and Cultural Heritage Fund. And what makes an artifact worth preserving? That's the question being asked at Stearns History Museum's Hops in History event on Thursday, September 17th. From 6 to 7:30 p.m. at Corona's Brewing in Painesville, Stearns History Museum's Registrar Michelle will offer a behind-the-scenes look at some of the strangest, most unexpected, and fascinating objects in the museum's collection. Attendees will discover how the objects came to be in the collection, what they reveal about the history of Stearns County, and how museums decide what to collect, preserve, and care for. This event is free to attend for members of the museum and costs $10 for non-members to attend. I'm Gracie J, and that's what's happening. The Arts and Culture Collage is funded through the Minnesota Arts and Cultural Heritage Fund and is produced at KVSC, a proud member of AMPR's Diverse Radio for Minnesota's communities.
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Last Friday I was drinking and driving, scratching up alone every turn. Just a drinking and driving with my pay in my pocket and my money was starting to burn. I drive up the road a little farther and stopped at the crossroads bar. Saw a curly-headed woman so fine.

0: Ezra on your Sound Alternative with a song called McLaughlin. You heard the Steel Drivers ahead of that with Innocent Man and Mountain Heart at the top with Curly Headed Woman. 10:48, just about 10 minutes in front of 11 o'clock. At the top of the 11 o'clock hour, it will be time for the Woodsongs Old Time Radio Hour. In the meantime, I've got one more set of music starting off with a track from Greg Brown after this.
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0: All right, as promised, here's one from Greg Brown. This is off of Slant Six Mind. We're going to hear the song, Whatever It Was. It's here on KVSC, your Sound Alternative.
2: She got a Slant Six Mind, supercharged heart. 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

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I was looking for what I loved, whatever it was is gone. An electronic head and feet of clay. Gonna be a lot of roadkill on the information highways. Someone stole the video.

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Well, your kids won't forget it when they're trying to find.

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And this implosion is just icing on the cake. Well, if the Great Spirit is gambling, I'd say the con is a bigger

This next song has always been a real special song to me, and it just seems the appropriate song to do here in this corner and here in this club in this wonderful place on one fair summer evening.

0: Joni Mitchell right there on KVSC with a rendition of House of the Rising Sun. That comes off of a collection called Archives Volume 1, the early years, 1963 to 1967. Ahead of that was music from Nancy Griffith, Working in Corners. And we started off that last set of music with Greg Brown and a song called Whatever It Was. It's 11:01. 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This has been the Frets program. As the Tappet brothers used to say, it's happened again. You spent another morning with me here on the Frets show. Thank you so much for joining me. I will have another week of another Saturday morning full of good music and all of it that I can find for you next Saturday. And in the meantime, as always, stay safe and be good to each other.
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1: And welcome everybody to the beautiful and historic Scottish Rite Concert Hall here in our hometown of Lexington, Kentucky. We're broadcasting all over the world from Australia to Ireland, New Zealand to New York, Yuma, Arizona to the Yukon, and across Canada. We're celebrating this wonderful, amazing, beautiful, rustic, organic world of front porch music. And artists come from everywhere to be on our broadcast. We say it every week. You don't have to be famous to be on WitSongs. You just have to be very, very good. And oh boy, we've got this amazing band from Denver, a great power bluegrass band for you, and a wonderful, amazing kid. But first up, it's a very honor to have her on our broadcast. She's the daughter of a very famous country singer, Leanne Womack. She's got a great album called Attachment Theory. She's going to introduce herself with a song called Subatomic. Please welcome the amazing Aubrey Sellers to the WitSongs Old Time Radio Hour.

0: Great song from her album Attachment Theory. Subatomic is the song, and Aubrey Sellers, it's so nice to have you here.
1: Thank you so much.
0: You grew up in a musical legacy family, of course.
1: Yes.
0: Your mom, we mentioned, was a very famous artist.
1: Yeah.
0: And you've sort of inherited a lot of that DNA, obviously, because you're very good at what you do. Your memories as a child must be pretty intense, considering the trajectory of your mom's career.
1: Yeah.
0: Growing up on a tour bus?
1: Absolutely. I was homeschooled on a tour bus.
0: Really? So
1: yeah.
0: Tell me what that was like for
1: you. Yeah.
0: Younger.
1: I mean, it was a very unique experience. It's hard to tell people unless you've lived it, but I grew up on a tour bus. I did go to school on and off, so I have a little bit of regular life experience. But yeah, it was amazing being surrounded by some of the best musicians in the world, and getting to hear that every night and even during the day around the house. So
0: was there like a lot of music on the bus itself when you were just a little girl? And
1: yeah.
0: You were sitting
1: also,
0: there?
1: My dad is a player and singer as well, and so he played with artists like Ricky Skaggs, and so with those types of country singers and bluegrass singers, there's a lot of jamming going on and a lot of just love of music. So definitely, and that was kind of what led it for everybody, was a genuine love for music. So I got to hear it a lot.
0: I'm glad you brought up your dad, because Jason was a very a proactive artist. And he kind of like confronted Vince Gill and said, I want to be your bass player, and sort of made Vince Gill get him as the bass player. And he did the same thing with Billy Joe Royal and then Ricky Skaggs, like you said. So did you inherit a lot of that high motivation from your parents?
1: I have a drive, I think, more so to create. So, a lot of people say like the cheesy, music is therapy for me, but genuinely I just have a drive to create. And I think the drive to maybe be more ambitious business-wise, I do have that, but I think it's more just about, if you spend so much time writing all this music that means something to you, you hope that you can do something to get it to reach people and hopefully connect the people like you meant it to.
0: So in your album, Attachment Theory, which is a beautiful album, by the way, did you write a lot of these songs yourself? I mean, you had a co-writer, I'm sure.
1: Yes, I did have some co-writers. I've written songs by myself and co-writing on my records and done it both ways. But there's only one song on the record, actually, that I didn't write. My friend Lily May. I don't know if you ever had Lily May on the show. Yeah. She's incredible. She wrote the song for you on my record. Everything else was me, yeah.
0: Well, it's a lot of work to do this thing they call playing.
1: Yes.
0: Right? And the music world, if we compare when your mom was coming up, and I Can Dance was a big global massive hit, but the music world has really changed a lot since then.
1: Absolutely.
0: Newer artists trying to get record deals, and even if they get a record deal, getting it out, there's no music store chains left in America.
1: Right.
0: What do you do with the record, right?
1: Totally.
0: So what was it like for you, because you found a label?
1: Yeah. I've been through it all. I mean, I put out 3 records, but I feel like I've had a lot going on in this little bit of my career. And I've been on major labels and put out things independently. And I think the playing field has been evened or leveled, I guess, out in a lot of ways, because people have direct access to fans now through social media. But it does make it a little bit harder to reach people, because there's a lot more people out there. And so it's become, even since I put out my last record, much more driven by social media and being online and all this new type of marketing. I think everybody is still kind of figuring it out.
0: It's a hard thing, and the pipeline is really packed. It's really
1: right.
0: There's so many
1: exactly.
0: Crowding into that little pipeline, because everybody has access to it, right?
1: Yeah.
0: Well, you're doing a great job, and I want to expand on this and when we come back in the second half hour, but where you have a country legacy in your family, you're not necessarily following that record bin, are you?
1: Totally.
0: You're not completely diving into that. You like an expanded music taste. So
1: absolutely.
0: What is that?
1: Yeah, I was very inspired by rock music. Obviously I grew up in country and bluegrass and very much appreciate that. And you can hear a lot of that in my voice, but I love rock music. I love alternative music. I love blues music. And so even when I put out my first record, I called it garage country, because I thought, I don't know what it is.
0: I like that term.
1: It needs its own term.
0: Garage country. Well, I was reading your influences is really cool, because again, you come from a very country legacy family, but your influences are the Kinks, Screamin' Jay Hawkins, Collins, Buddy and Judy Miller, Creedence Clearwater Revival, Ricky Skaggs, Patty Griffin, Neil Young, Bob Dylan, Ralph Stanley.
1: Yes.
0: You even got to do a project with Ralph Stanley.
1: Oh my gosh, he's one of my favorite singers of all time. That was epic. And Buddy Miller, who you mentioned, produced it. So that was super cool.
0: Well, we want to get back into more of your music. Her album is called Attachment Theory. This is a tune called Villain of the Week. Great title. It's Aubrey Sellers on the Wood Songs, Old Time Radio Hour.

Beautiful song from her album, Attachment Theory. It's Aubrey Sellers, the great Cy Winstanley, playing guitar with her and doing a great job on that. If you want to know more about the music of Aubrey Sellers, all you have to do is go to the Wood Songs website, click on the archive page. This is show number 1171. We'll tell you how you can make her music part of your home music collection or tour schedule and everything else, as well as our next band that comes all the way from Denver, Colorado. And boy, they're in some good company, because the state of Colorado has given birth to a lot of amazing bands like String Cheese Incident, The Lumineers, Leftover Salmon, Hot Rise, our good friends Tim O'Brien and stuff, Yonder Mountain String Band, and they're certainly in that that pocket. They're absolutely wonderful. They've got a brand new album called Sin and Squalor. We'll talk about that title because it's pretty interesting. This is a tune called Where Have You Gone? It is Clay Street Unit from Denver, Colorado on the Wood Songs, Old Time Radio Hour.

0: There it is. Great album. Sin and Squalor is the name of the album, and it's Clay Street Unit. Brendan Lamb playing drums, and Jack Katarba playing the bass. Brad Larson doing pedal steel. We don't get a lot of pedal steel on Wood Songs Channel. And John Huey and Speedy West and Lloyd Green out there in the back. And then we have Dan Andre on fiddle, Scotty Boland on mandolin. Let's say hi to Sam Walker, who is singing lead on that song. So tell me about the formation of Clay Street Unit. You're Denver-based, but a lot of you guys are not necessarily from Denver, right? You're from all over the country and kind of settled out there. So what's the big draw of wonderful artists like yourself going to Denver? What's the draw? What's the pull?
1: Yeah, I think it's just, you know, a lot of us are from the eastern part of the country. Jack Katarba on bass is born and raised in Denver, so we do have one local.
0: You have a homeboy over there.
1: Yeah, we do, thank goodness. But no, a couple of us went to college out there, and then a lot of us found ourselves out there in our early 20s, late 20s. And I think just kind of the lore of the West, we were all kind of East Coast or Midwest, and it was just something different in the lore of the mountains and the rivers and the open space and, you know, the bluegrass scene, jamgrass scene, country music. Kind of everything for everybody out there.
0: I mean, you guys are in the shadow of the Rocky Mountains, and it is gorgeous out there. It is stunning. Clay Street Unit, the other unit that I know is Tony Rice's unit. And so are you grandfathering your name from Tony Rice's influence? Or
1: Inadvertently. We're not much of a bluegrass band. We have some bluegrass instrumentation, but our banjo player, who I started the group with, Jack Klein, we were just obsessed with that Manzanita record at the time that the Tony Rice unit released. Yeah. It was kind of what we bonded over when we started the band, and so we were looking for a name. And you know, they say all band names are terrible until they like your music. So we were just kind of rolling with.
0: They said that about the Beatles. They said that about the Beatles. That's too corny. You can't use that name. Well, it stuck. Right?
1: It turned out all right.
0: It did okay. Yeah.
1: But yeah, it was something that did inadvertently come from Tony and the unit, and. We keep a little flavor in there, but I can't play guitar near as mean as that, you know.
0: But it's a nice honor. I mean, Tony Rice, you know, deserves respect, right? And you've certainly giving him that. We were talking to Aubrey earlier about, you know, how much work it goes into this thing called playing, and how difficult it is to find record labels. You guys found a record label that wanted to sign you. It was Monument Records, and this is a legacy record label in Nashville that was there for decades and decades. And as soon as they sign you, what happens?
1: We got a call a few weeks later. They were closing down the shop, and we were out of a record label pretty quick there.
0: But you recovered. You found another. How did that happen?
1: We were really fortunate, and the Monument folks were amazing to work with. Great staff, great people. But they were run by Sony, and Sony kind of pulled the plug one day. And luckily, we'd made some amazing connections, great friends in the industry and around Nashville. And we had a lot of people from Monument go to bat for us and send our record to a lot of other labels and people that they worked with and that they thought would be a good home and could really help bring our vision to life. And we got really, really fortunate to end up meeting the folks over at Leo 33, released this last record with them, have started working on the next one for them, and we couldn't be more grateful that we landed at such a great home.
0: You know, what really is impressive about what you went through is that you signed to this label, Sony pulls the plug, like you said, but the people in the label that signed you still stood behind you and helped you find another home. That means that when they signed you, they really, really believed in you guys. And so, I mean, how does that make you feel now that you're with another label, but you owe your future career on those that stood by you?
1: I think the biggest word I would use is just grateful. We're so grateful that those people believed in us. Once they didn't have any, you know, obligation to believe us in us, they still believed in us and wanted to help us land on our feet. And they've ended up being some great friends. And we're just awfully, awfully thankful.
0: Well, let's give a big hand to the believers, the loyal folks. Your new album, Sin and Squalor, in the second half hour, we're going to talk more about the title, what it means to you guys and stuff, but you're going to get into a song that could easily be misunderstood by its title, right? The title is Let's Get Stoned, but you're not necessarily talking about that.
1: Precisely.
0: So give me the Cliff Notes version, what it's about, so the audience doesn't freak out.
1: It's about two people falling in love and not having much, Well, they got a little bit of weed and some rolling papers, and that's enough for them to
0: love each other. It's close enough, right? You know? Okay, let's

0: It's the Clay Street Unit on Wood Songs. We're going to get back to them in the second half hour. We've also got the wonderful Aubrey Sellers with music from her new album as well. And wait till you meet this week's Wood Songs Kid. We will be back right after this.
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1: There's a wonderful artist, Lucinda Williams. So nice to hear her voice. And welcome back, everybody, as we broadcast from our home base here at the Scottish Rite Concert Hall in Lexington, Kentucky, the crossroads of America's folk and bluegrass music, the gateway city to the beautiful Appalachian Mountains, where so much of this art and music come from, broadcasting all over the world on hundreds of radio stations like WRFZ in Rochester, New York, The River in Asheville, North Carolina, Arizona Public Radio across Canada on CJTR out of Saskatchewan, and so many great radio stations. We're also on American Forces Radio Network, who puts this show on the radio, two different channels in 177 nations from South Korea to Kuwait, plus every single military base in the world, every U.S. naval ship in the world, every Coast Guard vessel sailing in North America, and especially times like these, we want to say hello to all the men and women out there that are tuning in, the public that gets to hear these radio stations. We bring them a little taste of Kentucky's front porch and all these wonderful musicians. We're on public television coast to coast. We're also in schools. If you're a teacher or a homeschool parent, you go to the Wood Songs website, click on the classroom page, and a lot of these shows have lesson plans where you can introduce your kids to the banjo with Bela Fleck or the guitar with Tommy Emmanuel, and so many wonderful shows with lesson plans ready to introduce your kids to this amazing world of the musical front porch that we celebrate on Wood Songs, which is why this time every show we invite a youngster to come on the broadcast. They get to sing one song in the presence of seasoned touring artists like Maisie Owen, like Cherokee Hope. And today we have a wonderful 13-year-old, Maddie Cotters. How you doing?
2: I'm good. How are you?
1: It's good to see you. So, Maddie Cottle, you are 13 years old playing the guitar. How long have you been playing your guitar?
2: About 7 years.
1: What made you start? Because at 7 years old, the guitar is about as big as you are, right?
2: I got a ukulele for Christmas, and then my dad gave me his old guitar, and I just went from there.
1: And what was it about the guitar that you liked better than the ukulele?
2: I feel like I could do more with it because my ukulele was small and I couldn't do much.
1: Well, you know, a lot of folks, George Harrison from the Beatles, really took on the ukulele and did a lot of amazing songs. Jake Shumabukuru is a wonderful, Emmy Sunshine does a lot of stuff with the ukulele, but the guitar, those extra two strings, right? They just feel good in your hand, don't they? So was it hard for you to learn the guitar? Was it a hard thing for you to learn?
2: I picked it up pretty easy, and I had a great teacher, Kevin Case. So it wasn't as hard as someone would think.
1: Now, you listen to a lot of artists, right?
2: Yeah.
1: You have a lot of favorites, and one of them is a Kentucky fella.
2: Right? Tyler Childers.
1: You like Tyler Childers. What is it about Tyler that you think has made his song so popular? What is it about it?
2: I really appreciate his writing style and how he makes all of his own music and how he promoted himself through all these different ways without having anybody's help.
1: It's a lot of work to do this thing they call playing, right? And so you're learning from that, and you've chosen a Tyler song to perform on Wood Songs today. Tell me about Jersey Giant. What is it about this song that you like? This is not one off his records. He hasn't recorded this one.
2: Yeah.
1: So what is it about this song that you like?
2: I just really liked the beat and the tempo, and it was a upbeat song that wasn't, like, too much.
1: Very Dick Clark. Yeah, so I know that went right over your head, so it's okay. All right, so you're going to go ahead and play this song. It's a Tyler Childers song. It's called Jersey Giant. She's 13 years old, Maddie Cottle, on the Wood Songs Old Time Radio Hour.

13-year-old Maddie Caudle, this week's Woodsongs kid. If you're listening, Tyler Childers, she's a big fan playing Jersey Giant. If you're a parent or a homeschool teacher, if you are a guardian, a grandparent, if you have a youngster in your family that you think should be on Woodsongs, we want to hear from you. If you're the guardian or the parent, you can go to the Woodsongs website, click on the archive page, click on the kids page, and we'll tell you how you can perhaps get your youngster on the national broadcast. Just like Maddie Caudle, who did a wonderful job playing her guitar, singing. Here's what I think is nice, because we're home based at the Scottish Rite Concert Hall here in Lexington, and Maddie comes to us all the way far, far away from Berea, Kentucky. So, hometown girl. She is an amazing singer-songwriter. She's got a wonderful album called Dark on a Sunny Day. This is a tune called On My Way Down. Welcome her back. It's Maisie Owen on the Woodsongs, Old Time Radio.

0: Thank you.
1: Maisie Owen, spelled M-A-I-S-Y, was pronounced Maisie Owen. If you want to know more about her music, you just go to the Woodsongs website, click on the archive page of the show number 1170, and we'll tell you how you can contact her, make her album part of your home music collection. And what's interesting is you're one of the rare few artists that have a record label, that are signed to a record label.
2: That was cool.
1: Thompson Square, right. So tell us how you got your record deal.
2: We were actually just sending the record out to anyone and everyone that would listen, and an old friend of my dad's liked it, and so he sent it to everyone he knew, and he knows literally everyone on the planet, and we got a response back, like, instantly, and Josh Rosenthal from Tompkins Square flew out in, like, 3 days, and we did the deal, and yeah, his label is incredible.
1: Well, we're going to celebrate the record release with you. The album is called A Dark on a Sunny Day. It's a beautiful album. It's on Tompkins Square's record. This is a tune called It All Ends the Same. Maisie Owen on the Woodsongs, Old Time Radio.

0: Thank you.
1: Beautifully played. Jordan Day playing second guitar with Maisie Owen, and we have our other artist here ready to go from the deep woods of northern Tennessee, a song written by her pappy. This is called Treasures Untold, Cherokee Hope on the Wood Songs, Old Time Radio.

0: Thank you.
1: Beautiful song from Pappy. Andrew Buckner doing a great job on the mandolin. Cherokee Hope, beautiful voice. Backwoods, country, old-time country, definitely got that spirit going. But right now we're going to go into the modern age. You've got a song about the digital septic tank known as social media, right?
0: Facebook in particular.
1: We want to make sure we get the whole song in here, so we're going to let you play it. This is called Drama of the Year. This is going to be interesting. It's Cherokee Hope on the Wood Songs, old-time radio.

0: Wasn't it great having Cherokee Hope on our broadcast? The amazing songs of Maisie Owen and her album Dark on a Sunny Day. This week's Wood Songs kid, Maddie Caudill, 13 years old from Berea, Kentucky. How wonderful to have you all here. You know, you hear all these songs, the atmospheric music of Maisie, the deep country, almost early Loretta Lynn of Cherokee Hope. You got the brilliance of our young Wood Songs kid and all this passion and all this art and all this music and all this wonderful effort. And it reminds me of something that Plato said a long time ago. He said, the beginning is the most important part of the work. It's like when Cherokee was saying she had this idea, she sat on her porch in the rain and the song just came to her. And what we learned too is that music has this effervescent canvas that we are all part of it. Plato also said that music is a moral law. It gives soul to the universe. It gives wings to the mind, flight to the imagination. It gives charm to everything. And I say that Maisie Owen, Cherokee Hope, Maddie Caudill for our Wood Songs kid, they all have this beautiful musical charm. My name is Michael Jonathan. I'm a folk singer. I am a song farmer. We'll see you next week on the Wood Songs.
1: You've been listening to Wood Songs broadcast number 1170, Michael's opening song was Flowers from the Ravenwood album featuring Sharon Oler and Dave and Dana Ruthers on flute. Our chief engineer is Jerome Gall. Our TV director is Maria Clare. Technical assistants are Brian Klausing, Eric Anderson, and Dan Field and Gavin Clark. The Wood Songs crew member of the week is Tara Bolando, and our Wood Songs partners of the week are Paula and Stephen Clancy. 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We hope you'll join us again next week for the Wood Songs Old Time Radio Hour.

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4: 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This is episode number 184. And on today's show, musician and songwriter Mac Vickery is not a vegetarian. And they called him the king of country music. And he was also the very first living inductee into the Country Music Hall of Fame. Plus, the classic 1950s in mambo and salsa and Latin music, one of the absolutely essential albums of the genre. Lots of in memoriam this time around, remembering Jennifer Finch, Glenn Hansard, Mono Man Jeff Connolly, and Lou Kohler. Plus recent material by Leon Bridges. So let's get going with Cruisin' the Decades, and we're going to start in 1917. You'll never forget how to spell the Mississippi River again. This is Ada Jones. In many ways, she was the first, or among the first, female pop music recording artists. One of the first pop stars once music was an industry for recorded sound. This is Ada Jones on Cruisin' the Decades.
5: When I was 7 years of age, I used to go to school. And when it came to spelling, I was awful as a rule. I couldn't spell a simple word when S's were concerned. But I tried hard to overcome my lips and in return. Now that word, Mississippi, was all.

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But words like Cincinnati, psychological, and such, gee, when it came to spelling those, I surely was in Dutch. I can't spell Cinderella, and sausages, that's tough, but I

0: S-I-P-P-I.
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cruising through the decades now. In 1929, Johnny Hamp's Kentucky Serenaders, If I Had a Talking Picture of You, capturing the excitement of motion pictures with sound, which happened right about that time. The origin of that song is the Fox musical Sunny Side Up, one of Hollywood's earliest all-talking, all-singing feature films. One song per decade on Cruise in the Decade. So we were at 1929 there. And we're going to jump ahead into the 1930s now. And he was closely associated, perhaps the biggest star of the Grand Ole Opry in the earliest era, Roy Acuff. They actually called him the King of Country Music. In 1962, he was the first living inductee for Nashville's Country Music Hall of Fame. This is probably his most famous, most well-known song. This is 1938 with Roy Acuff. Here's Wabash Cannonball on Cruisin' the Decades.

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Times in the Decades, 100 Years of Music. And that's Gene Krupa's orchestra. That's Anita O'Day on vocals in 1942. Bolero at the Savoy. What a classic. What a bouncy dance number it is. Well, we salute all sounds and styles of the popular recorded music era on Cruise in the Decades. 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And we're going to go into the 1950s for Tito Puente's orchestra. This is a landmark album, really a genre-defining moment, Dance Mania of 1958, considered one of the best Latin music albums ever made. Let's listen to 3D Mambo from Tito Puente's orchestra on Cruisin' the Decades.

an audio journey, song by song, through every genre of popular music and recorded music history, from swing, jazz, folk, and blues, and the Great American Songbook, to punk, new wave, garage, and alternative. This is the global edition of Cruisin' the Decades with Brad Savage. 100 years of music, one song per decade.

It was 1967. So far ahead of their time, so influential. The Velvet Underground and Nico. Actually, we're going to hang out for a bonus track, one more, from that essential album, The Velvet Underground on Cruisin' the Decades.

Legendary music by the Velvet Underground. And on that first album in 67, joined by Nico, the chanteuse, the muse of the band. That first album, the Velvet Underground and Nico, came out in 1967. At first, it sold very poorly, but the old adage is everyone who bought it started a band of their own. Now, we just played two of them that have Nico on vocals. We just played I'll Be Your Mirror, and before that, Femme Fatale, generally understood to be inspired by Edie Sedgwick, Andy Warhol's muse. Andy Warhol produced the album and kind of gently suggested to Lou Reed to compose a song about Edie Sedgwick. So much history in all this great music. It's Cruising the Decades. I'm your host, Brad Savage, coming to you from the Summit FM in Akron and Canton and Youngstown and Athens, Ohio. That is the All Music Public Radio station where this show originated. Now, we're going to go up to 1970, and let's do a little country music history lesson on a guy by the name of Mack Vickery. Now, he was never a household name as a performer, but he was quite a songwriter out of the Nashville and even early Sun Records in Memphis. Now, other artists, he wrote some big songs like The Fireman for George Strait or Cedartown, Georgia for Waylon Jennings. He wrote She Went a Little Bit Farther for Farron Young. And for Jerry Lee Lewis, he wrote Rockin' My Life Away and Meat Man. He did his own version of the Meat Man in 1970 as well. This is a fun, bouncy double entendre number on Cruisin' the Decades. The music of Mack Vickery.

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What an amazing song and what an amazing band they were. Out of Boston, The Liars, that's L-Y-R-E-S, The Liars, and there's a whole lot of history. We're going into a in memoriam section of today's show. Jeff Monoman Connolly was really one of the originals of the garage rock revival. That song, The Liars, Don't Give It Up Now, was from 84. If you didn't know better, you would think it's like 68 in the garage

psychedelic era. Well, that's where the Liars really made their sound. He was highly eccentric. He was a brilliant writer and frontman. There was also a band called DMZ in the late 70s, and then the Liars got started in the 80s. Well, sadly, Jeff Monoman Connolly passed away recently. He was 69 years old. That album is called On Fire, F-Y-R-E, On Fire, from 1984. It is a garage revival post-punk classic. Remembering Monoman, this is Cruisin' the Decades, 100 years of music, and a few more in memoriam segments for this particular show. Now, let's fast forward to about 1992. Here's L7, as we remember Jennifer Finch of L7, blending punk attitude, heavy riffs, and a sharp social commentary. L7 really exploded with Bricks Are Heavy in 1992, produced by Butch Vig, who you know from the band Garbage, and he produced a band called Nirvana, and he produced Smashing Pumpkins and so many others. Well, L7 co-founded Rock for Choice. They became really well-known to amplify women's voices in rock, and sadly, Jennifer Finch has recently passed away. She was 59 years old. This is Everglade L7 on Cruisin' the Decades.

In Memoriam on Cruise in the Decades, that's L7 with Everglade, remembering Jennifer Finch. And also, another sad memorial to play. Let's talk about Lou Kohler, the voice who helped define New York City hardcore punk for four decades. The band called Sick of It All. They did what they wanted on their own agenda for years and years. They became one of the most respected and influential bands the genre ever produced. Lou Kohler passed away recently. He was also 59 years old. A real big loss just days apart for fans of punk and influential and DIY spirited punk rock. Lou and Jennifer Finch of L7. Well, we're going to play this one from Sick of It All, an anti-racism song. This is from Just Look Around in 1992. Also, this is going to rock your ears off. Sick of It All, Just Look Around on Cruisin' the Decades.

That's the 90s in New York hardcore, remembering Lou Kohler of Sick of It All. And that is Just Look Around. It's very sad on this particular edition of the show. So many in memoriams and a major tragic and very surprise loss recently to make mention of in Dublin, Ireland. The tragic death of Glenn Hansard. He was 56 years old. He died in a motorcycle accident. Glenn Hansard was an Oscar-winning singer and songwriter from the movie Once. They won an Oscar for the song Falling Slowly, Glenn Hansard with Markéta Irglova. He was also in the band The Frames and The Swell Season. And Once became a film and a Broadway musical. Let's do a Glenn Hansard tribute. We'll do one from The Swell Season. We'll do one from a 2015 solo album, remembering Glenn Hansard. This one is called Low Rising. This is The Swell Season from 2009 on Cruisin' the Decades.

remembering beloved Irish musician Glenn Hansard. That was Winning Streak from 2015 and from 2009, The Swell Season with Low Rising. This is Cruisin' the Decades, 100 years of music, one song per decade. I'm your host, Brad Savage. Well, the new project from Leon Bridges is called Happiness Anytime. As we get back to 2026, now here's what's different. Here's what's new about this record. Leon Bridges is teaming up with J. Lloyd Watson and Lydia Kitto from the British collective band Jungle, blending modern soul and funk and a groove that made Jungle one of the most interesting bands of the past decade. This is a different direction, very soulful, but also a new groove with a different rhythm and atmosphere. Happiness Anytime is the record. It's Leon Bridges. And this one is called Light the Way. 2026 here on Cruisin' the Decades.

That's Leon Bridges with members of Jungle. Light the way for 2026. Cruising the decades. We have just enough time for a brief bonus track, and we're going to play a hopeful song and kind of a punk rock, tongue-in-cheek, vinyl 7-inch moment. This is Husker Du with Love Is All Around, the Mary Tyler Moore theme on

0: A Twin Cities hometown salute for Husker Du. Love Is All Around, originally by Sonny Curtis in 1970. It was the Mary Tyler Moore theme. That show was set in Minneapolis. That's why Husker Du covered it as the B-side to Makes No Sense at All. And that'll wrap up this edition of Cruisin' the Decades. 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

Coming up on the menu, we have an interview with Australian Pink Floyd. Australian Pink Floyd is a Pink Floyd tribute band that does their best to recreate the atmosphere and feeling of being at a real Pink Floyd concert. Australian Pink Floyd will be coming to the Ledge Amphitheater located in Waite Park at 7:30 p.m. on August 20th. Check out the menu on Tuesday, August 18th at 4:30 p.m. for our interview with Australian Pink Floyd, right here on KVSC.

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2: 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Here's what's happening in the Granite City area and beyond. Starting off with Wednesday, August 5th, in the St. Cloud area, Summertime by George, a live music event, will be happening every Wednesday from 5:30 to 9 p.m. On August 5th, Pamela McNeil will be performing the music of Janis Joplin, Stevie Nicks, Dolly Parton, as well as original music at 7 p.m. following opener Harper's Chord at 5:30. B-Side Indie Music Cafe will be hosting an open mic night. Sign-up starts at 5 p.m. Moving on to Thursday, August 6th, in the St. Cloud area, Monday Night Jazz will be performing at Pioneer Place Veranda Lounge from 7 to 9:30 p.m. Paramount Center for the Arts will be putting on School of Rock, where teens in grades 6 through 12 will be performing on stage following a two-week-long music camp. Stop by to hear these talented young performers play live. The show starts at 7 p.m. Ending Thursday and moving on to Friday, August 7th, in the St. Cloud area, Adam Moe will be playing at the Pioneer Place Veranda Lounge from 8 to 11 p.m. Stop by for a mixture of classic country and folk. Muffler will be performing at the Red Carpet Nightclub's main stage from 7 to 10 p.m. for Cathedral High School's annual reunion weekend. If you're 21 plus and love live music, you might want to stop by the Red Carpet to see the CHS alumni band play hits from the 70s through the 90s. Finally, moving on to Saturday, August 8th, in the St. Cloud area, John Thies will be performing at the Pioneer Place Veranda Lounge from 8 to 11 p.m. Stop by for Honky Tonk 90s Neo-Traditional Country. Paramount Center for the Arts will be showing Echoes in the Night, The Search for Jacob Wetterling, a new documentary about the abduction and disappearance of St. Joseph's Jacob Wetterling. The pre-film reception starts at 4 p.m. and the film itself starts at 5. In other news, My Chemical Romance will be performing on August 24th at Target Field at 7 p.m. The performance in August is part of their The Black Parade Tour 2026. As always, don't forget to support your local scene, and until next time, I'm Alan Cicero. Go see a show!
3: 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With losing your keys at the show, you can leave it there forever. 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Losing your keys at the show. 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
4: 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Awkwardly hold on to it until the day of the show, and the promoter will be by to exchange those ticket sales for highly lucrative exposure. 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

0: Catch a dose of the Grateful Dead from 6 until 7 p.m. Sunday nights on KBSC, just before Classic Rock. I'm John Drake. Join me on the Music Never Stop as I tap into my extensive collection of all things from the recorded history of the Grateful Dead and family, San Francisco's Cosmic Space Travelers. I'll bring you studio tracks and outtakes, official live releases, solo cuts from Bob and Jerry, and more. We'll get into original songs that the Dead later brought into their own vision, and Dead classics interpreted by bands inspired by the Grateful Dead's enduring legacy. That's
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1: Coming up on the menu, we have an interview with Australian Pink Floyd. Australian Pink Floyd is a Pink Floyd tribute band that does their best to recreate the atmosphere and feeling of being at a real Pink Floyd concert. Australian Pink Floyd will be coming to the Ledge Amphitheater located in Waite Park at 7:30 p.m. on August 20th. 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

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From legendary anthems to live pigs and alternate tracks, deep cuts, we've got your favorites lined up and maybe some you haven't heard of. 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

And there we had Arthur Conley and his 1967 smash hit, Sweet Soul Music, right here on 88.1 FM KVSC. It's shortly after 4 p.m. on this Saturday, and you're tuned to the very first installment of Soul Flight, a journey through the history of R&B, funk, and soul from the 40s through the present day. My name is Winston. I'll be your host this afternoon, and before we go any further, I'd like to thank you all for listening in for this inaugural program, which, very fittingly, I'll dub Bag Full of Soul. Being that this is our first show, it makes all the sense in the world to play a handful of the great songs about soul throughout the years, and perhaps no year is better to spotlight in regards to soul songs than 1967. We're going to stick to the greater Atlantic family by jumping from ATCO to the legendary Stax label in Memphis, Tennessee. This is another number two smash from the Summer of Love by the greatest ever vocal duo from Florida, Sam and Dave. Soul Man on KVSC's Soul Flight.

Today's special is Memphis Soul Stew. We sell so much of this, people wonder what we put in it. We're gonna tell you right now. Give me about a half a teacup of base.

King Curtis on KVSC's Soul Flight, one of the newest programs on Your Sound Alternative. Born Curtis Montgomery, King Curtis came to prominence on pop radio with his 1962 hit, Soul Twist. But we elected to serve you up something a bit more funky this week on 88.1, namely Memphis Soul Stew, released on Stax's sister label, Volt, in 1967. Stax, Volt, and Atco all had one thing in common. They were imprints of the Greater Atlantic Records family. Prior to the arrival of Led Zeppelin in the late 1960s, Atlantic was primarily known as America's premier blues and soul label, serving as a launching pad for R&B pioneers like Ray Charles, Laverne Baker, and the Drifters, not to mention jazz legends such as John Coltrane and Charles Mingus. Another star who would spend a considerable amount of time on Atlantic was a female pianist who was born in Memphis and raised on gospel. As a matter of fact, she would go on to record many of her most iconic records with King Curtis, but during the early 1960s, she was just another also-ran on New York's most legendary label, Columbia, trying to find her sound. That singer was Aretha Franklin. Here she is in 1964 doing a cover of Dinah Washington's Soulville right here on KVSC's Soul Flight.

0: There we had Wilson Pickett singing about a very different Soulsville, this one being the legendary Stax Studios in Memphis, Tennessee. The track you just heard, 6-3-4-5-7-8-9, was written by house guitarist Steve Cropper and knock on wood Eddie Floyd as a response to the Marvelettes' Beachwood 4-5-7-8-9, a tribute to Motown's headquarters known simply as Hitsville, USA. We will take a journey up to the Motor City with a Memphis-born, soon-to-be Motown hitmaker, Edwin Starr, with a stopover in Chicago on this inaugural edition of...
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Curtis Mayfield and the Impressions doing the follow-up to their 1965 smash, People Get Ready. While not as recognizable as that cut, Woman's Got Soul made its way up to number 29 on the pop charts and the top 10 on the R&B hit parade. Immediately before that, we also heard music from Edwin Starr doing the Bond-inspired Agent 00 Soul on the Rick Tick label. That track performed relatively well on Top 40 radio, making its way to number 21. Motown label head Berry Gordy was apparently not pleased by the success of Rick Tick, who operated in Detroit as well and was seen as cutting into Motown's talent pool. In fact, Motown in 1968 would pay $1 million to sign many of the label's artists to the Motown family of labels. This investment would be made good just 2 years later when Edwin Starr, now teamed up with Norman Whitfield's production team, would score one of the biggest hits of 1970, War, which would stay at the number one position on Billboard for 3 weeks. However, the tide was turning in the music industry, and many record labels were looking towards the West Coast for musical inspiration and corporate expansion. Within 2 years of that, Motown itself would move to Los Angeles. But for now, we'll return to Chicago and the Cadet record label, a subsidiary of Chess, with a song composed by writers for hire Ashford and Simpson. They gave the song to Marvin Gaye and Tammy Terrell at Motown, as well as California's Fifth Dimension, who would have a hit with it. However, it was jazz vocalist Marlena Shaw who would record the definitive version of California Soul right here on 88.1 FM.

0: felt like playing some Fifth Dimension after talking about them before, and with another great song, Stone Soul Picnic, written by another great New York songwriter, Laura Nero. You're tuned to Soul Flight, KVSC's new radio program for fans of great R&B. We've stuck to the 60s for the first half of this inaugural show, but we'll be skating through the 70s and 80s in sunny California as we pull more great songs out of our big bag full of soul here on 88.1.
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2: 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On Thursday, August 20th, the Australian Pink Floyd Show is coming to the Ledge Amphitheater in Waite Park. The Australian Pink Floyd Show is a Pink Floyd cover band known for recreating Pink Floyd's live presentation by working with the engineers and techs that toured with Pink Floyd. More information and tickets for this concert can be found at AussieFloyd.com. 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

From Los Angeles, California, there we had one of the great post-disco groups in R&B radio, The Whispers, with a track from their 1980 LP, Imagination. Up on Soul Train is the name of that one, featuring the vocals of the late, great Walter Scott. That track was used as the theme song to the legendary television program Soul Train from 1980 through 1983. The relationship between The Whispers and showrunner Don Cornelius, who penned the track, is longer than most people know. At this time, The Whispers were signed to Solar Records, run by music promoter Dick Griffey, but originally the label was known as Soul Train Records, which Griffey and Cornelius co-founded. The Whispers would subsequently become the act that appeared the most times on Soul Train. Prior to that, we had the Love Unlimited Orchestra doing Satin Soul, something of a forgotten hit after the smash success of their debut single, Love's Theme. The 40-piece orchestra was one of many projects by the ever-prolific Barry White, originally formed as a backing group for, who else, Love Unlimited, a vocal trio from San Pedro that White managed. We'll now go transcontinental with our next cut, jumping forward to the 1990s with the most popular act to emerge from England's acid jazz scene. However, they quickly moved away from the conscious funk of Emergency on Planet Earth and towards the dance floor ecstasy of their later releases. Here's a track from Jamiroquai's Synchronized LP from 1999, giving you a soul education on Educational Public Radio, KVSC.

Jamiroquai with Soul Education on KVSC's Soul Flight, giving you a bag full of soul for our first show on 88.1 FM. We'll head on back to the States with a track from the godfather of soul himself, James Brown, plus some more great sounds from the Atlantic.

The Bar K's right here on KVSC's Soul Flight, Saturdays from 4 to 5 p.m. We kicked off that set with a James Brown B-side from 1974 called People Get Up and Drive That Funky Soul. Something of an unknown cut at the time of its release, it is perhaps best recognized these days for its inclusion in Spider-Man 3, starring Tobey Maguire. That's not to say the Bar K Soul Finger hasn't been featured in a handful of notable films throughout the years as well, including Superbad and Spies Like Us. But any degree of success and longevity the song has enjoyed over the years has certainly been overshadowed by the tragic happenings of a cold December night in 1967. The Bar K's had been tutored and selected by soul icon Otis Redding to be his backing band after cutting their teeth as session men. On December 10th, just hours after their last performance, Redding and four members of the band would be dead, the result of a plane crash in Madison, Wisconsin. The remaining members of the Bar K's would soldier on, becoming a mainstay of R&B radio throughout the 70s and 80s, and even performing at the Black Woodstock, Wattstax, in 1972. However, the vacant hole left by Redding's untimely passing would be felt for years after, even impacting Stax's long-term financial viability. Redding was very aware of finances and what social goods could be done with them, such as the refurbishment of urban neighborhoods and pensions for elderly musicians. And in 1966, he, alongside soul legends Solomon Burke, Don Covey, Wilson Pickett, and Joe Tex, hatched a plan to create a supergroup, Soul Clan, to use their advance money to fund these public goods. In time, Pickett would leave and be replaced by Benny King, then Redding was killed. The initiative was quickly falling apart, but a protege of Redding's would be drafted to fill the ranks. That protege, sweet soul music singer Arthur Conley. We round things off on this inaugural Soul Flight with this legendary supergroup's only single, Soul Meeting, right here on KVSC, radio as local as it gets.

That brings us to the end of an hour of Soul Flight. Thanks very much, Winston, for bringing that to us. It is just a minute or two after 5 o'clock. You're in tune to KVSCFM and HD St. Cloud, KMOJ HD3, Minneapolis, St. Paul. My name is Gypsy McGreevy. Hey, I'm here for diversions till 7 o'clock. 7 o'clock, D-Ray comes in, and he'll bring you a live music through the Granite City Rock Cafe. How about that? So one thing I want to let you guys know right off the bat, this next episode of The Menu, this coming Tuesday, just following the 4 p.m. news edition at 4:30, we have a conversation with one of the vocalists of the Australian Pink Floyd show. That's Tuesday, August 18th at 4:30 p.m. The Australian Pink Floyd show has been bringing their tribute version of Pink Floyd to audiences around the world for almost 40 years. And we'll be speaking with vocalist Chris Nichols, and I get to be the person who spoke with them. I'm so happy. I've played them on my Pink Floyd in Recovery shows, and they are going to be playing at the Ledge Amphitheater this coming Thursday. And you can hear this interview with Chris Nichols from the Australian Pink Floyd show this Tuesday, 4:30 at 88.1 KVSC. All right. I don't have any particular agenda except to keep the music sharp, so let's start on. I'm going to play some favorites today, some comfort music for me. Reverend Horton Heat, for the people out there who are getting together to celebrate things like birthdays, maybe local gringos like a party from Lucky 6-7 here on 88.1 KVSC, your sound alternative.

0: 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It's your boy Lil B. We back in it. So let me show you what I'll be playing. Classics. Classics.
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0: Lil B, baby, that's classics.

digital love. I don't get enough Daft Punk in my life, keeping it mixed up. The Foo Fighters before that with Aurora from 1999, There Is Nothing Left to Lose. Special dedication on that one. King Gizzard and the Lizard Wizard with Crumbling Castle from 2017's Polygondawana Land. I think I said that right. And the Reverend Horton Heat started out with Loco Gringos Like a Party from Lucky 7, 2002. My name is Gypsy McGreevy. You are a half hour through the 5 o'clock hour on Diversions. Once again, 7 o'clock tonight, we have D-Ray live in the studio to bring you a mix for the Granite City Rock Cafe and then the Mosh Pit at 10 o'clock. Short-term weather forecast, 30% chance of showers and thunderstorms tonight in the St. Cloud area. Otherwise, partly sunny, high near 81, keeping it muggy. Showers and thunderstorms tonight likely with lows around 62. Sunday, partly sunny, then gradually becoming sunnier with a high near 80. Sunday night, mostly clear with a low around 55. And then Monday, another slight chance of showers in the afternoon. Showers and thunderstorms perhaps in the evening. Another high around 80, cooling down to the lower 60s on Monday night. Continuing a chance of showers and thunderstorms. Good deal, man. So, going on. I'm going to play some Lou Reed. I haven't played this tune before. It's called The Original Rapper, and it came with a super cool music video back in the day with people roller skating around New York City and this little wiener dog running on the streets. I don't know what to tell you. Anyways, Lou Reed, Original Rapper. I hope you're enjoying the music here on 88.1 KVSC, your sound alternative.

0: group Fish here on 88.1 KVSC Diversions. That's Fish, P-H-I-S-H. The song is called Sparkle from 1993's Rift. From 2020, we heard the Flytraps, Kitten with a Whip. Ouch. Lou Reed with the original rapper, a real fun mix from 1986, his release, Mistrial. 5:50, time to thank our underwriters, First Avenue.
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0: And also, go to kvsc.org. We have ticket giveaways and all kinds of things. And I believe we do have tickets that we're going to be giving away to the Australian Pink Floyd show coming to the Ledge this Thursday. It's Diversions. This is the Beastie Boys with Sabotage here on 88.1 KVSC, your sound alternative.

Well, son, a funny thing about regret is that it's better to regret something you have done than to regret something you haven't done. And by the way, if you see your mom this weekend, would you be sure and tell her,

the Butthole Surfers with the incredible song Sweat Loaf from a Locust Abortion Technician, 1987. Oh my God, going back. And Beastie Boys with Sabotage, edited for your FCC safety. The big board in front of my other board says straight up 6 o'clock. You're in tune to KVSC FM and HD St. Cloud, KMOJ HD3, Minneapolis, St. Paul. It's Diversions for the next hour. At 7 o'clock, the Granite City Rock Cafe will kick off. D-Ray at the helm will bring you a mix of music to rock you through your Saturday night. The Mosh Pit at 10 o'clock and overnight programming at 2. Once again, my name is Gypsy McGreevy, and I'll be here tomorrow night for Classic Rock from 7 to 10. And also, what I want to tell you about is I won't be in on Tuesday. However, Tuesday's edition of The Menu will be featuring the singer Chris Barnes from the Australian Pink Floyd show. That is coming Tuesday, August 18th. It's 4:30 p.m. following the Tuesday news. I interviewed Chris Nichols, the lead singer from the Australian Pink Floyd show. The Australian Pink Floyd show has been going on for 40 years and is the premier tribute band, bringing not only the music, but the entire stage show of Pink Floyd. And that's going to be at 4:30 p.m. on The Menu. Radio as local as it gets. And as you know, as time goes on, the chances of us seeing the original artists, you know, dwindles to nothing. And if you want to see it live, you're going to see other people doing the music. That's just going to be the nature of things as classic music and music that's going to stand the test of time moves into the future. And the Australian Pink Floyd show, I've seen them a couple of times. I've featured them on my Pink Floyd in Recovery shows. And they bring it. It's fantastic. It was really a pleasure to interview Chris Barnes. And again, that's coming up Tuesday. For the next hour, Diversions. And let's start out with a classic from the White Stripes, Hotel Yorba, here on 88.1 KVSC, your sound alternative. And at KVSC FM, HD St. Cloud, and KMOJ, HD3 Minneapolis, St. Paul.

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1: How local? Well, if I look across a river, I can see their houses. One of them, anyways. Everything I touch turns to, whoa, what are you just talking about, Shaft? I edited that out for you because it's such a fun song. If you know, you know, you were singing along. Ween with Voodoo Lady before that from Chocolate and Cheese. Ghost with a cover of a classic rock song called Hazy Paradise. And the White Stripes started that out with their classic Hotel Yorba. It is 6:17. You're in tune to KVSC's Diversions. I'll play more right after this.
2: Man, I just never know what's going on in this town. I always miss things and hear about it way later.
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4: 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You'll hear from plenty of local and state news so you never miss a headline. After that, we'll give you national news stories that are important to be in the know about. Then you'll hear from the BBC for your world news summary before getting the weather forecast of the St. Cloud area. Of course, we can't forget about Down to a Science, a segment where we give you the facts and bust down myths of all things scientific. Then you'll hear from state and local sports news as well as This Day in Sports for 90 seconds of sports history. Finally, our newscasts always wrap up with a 30-minute feature of different varieties just to make sure you're extra informed.
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1: We do keep it mixed up. I'm trying to keep it diverse this afternoon. And at 7 o'clock, D-Ray will bring us the Granite City Rock Cafe. Right now, Steve Earle on KVSC's Diversions.

Ladies and gentlemen of the world, it is my utmost privilege to announce to you that these little green men actually do exist, for they are part of the eternal past and venture from all regions of our galaxy to find homage in our Earth's center. Governments of the world have been very good at concealing these little visitors and preparing the public with loving movies and pleasant melodies. You see, like this one. You hear that? Yes, controlled media has to cushion the impact of the arrival of our little friends. Throughout history, many people have claimed to see strange lights in the sky. The truth of the matter is that these lights and beings will only reveal themselves to those who are pure at heart. For these enlightened aliens leave permanent imprinted information on the psyche of those chosen humans only to be revealed to our deteriorating planet at the point at which our civilization shall enter the new age of light without heat.

That was Steve Vai, just a great guitar player, had a good solo career, kind of started out with Frank Zappa. Anyways, that was from his first solo release, 1983, I think it was his first, Flex Abel and Little Green Men. Primus with cover of Jerry Reed's Amos Moses, Steve Earle with Satellite Radio. 6:31, got a little bit less than half an hour here. And once again, my name is Gypsy McGreevy. I'll be back tomorrow night, Classic Rock, 7 to 10. And also will be conducting the interview with the singer Chris Nichols from the Australian Pink Floyd show, and that's going to be this coming Tuesday. Hey, there are passes available. I still think there are. If you go to the KVSC website, look around, there might be a way to enter to get those. Just want to say that. D-Ray is already in the studio picking out his gems for Granite City Rock Cafe. I'm getting ready to kind of see where it goes. Not quite sure what to do with a long track, but let's start this next set of music out with a song called Voodoo Doll, and the artist is known as Dash Rip Rock from a CD called Black Liquor here on KVSC FM and HD St. Cloud and KMOJ HD3 Minneapolis, St. Paul, your sound alternative.

Vachka here on your Sound Alternative with The Enemy Guns, Faith No More with A Small Victory, and Dash Rip Rock with the song Voodoo Doll. It's getting near the end of the show. I have got two songs left. I'm going to play one by L7, and then I'm going to play a fabulous long track from a local artist, Minnesota man, Dave O'Connell, called I Thought There'd Be Robots. And then after I just totally destroyed that, D-Ray's in to pick up the pieces, 7 o'clock. He'll put it all together with a show, the Granite City Rock Cafe. I'll be back tomorrow. Everybody have a great night and safety first.